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1: The joyful mysteries. In the name of the Father, and of the Son, and of the Holy Spirit. Amen. I believe in God, the Father Almighty, creator of heaven and earth, and in Jesus Christ, his only Son, our Lord, who was conceived by the Holy Spirit, born of the Virgin Mary, suffered under Pontius Pilate, was crucified, died, and was buried. He descended into hell, and on the third day he rose again from the dead. He ascended into heaven and is seated at the right hand of God, the Father Almighty. From thence he shall come to judge the living and the dead.
0: I believe in the Holy Spirit, the Holy Catholic Church, the communion of saints, the forgiveness of sins, the resurrection of the body, and life everlasting. Amen.
1: Our Father who art in heaven, hallowed be thy name. Thy kingdom come, thy will be done, on earth as it is in heaven.
0: Give us this day our daily bread, and forgive us our trespasses, as we forgive those who trespass against us. And lead us not into temptation, but deliver us from evil. Amen.
1: Hail Mary, full of grace, the Lord is with thee. Blessed art thou among women, and blessed is the fruit of thy womb, Jesus.
0: Holy Mary, Mother of God, pray for us sinners, now and at the hour of our death. Amen.
1: Hail Mary, full of grace, the Lord is with thee. Blessed art thou among women, and blessed is the fruit of thy womb, Jesus.
0: Holy Mary, Mother of God, pray for us sinners, now and at the hour of our death. Amen.
1: Hail Mary, full of grace, the Lord is with thee. Blessed art thou among women, and blessed is the fruit of thy womb, Jesus.
0: Holy Mary, Mother of God, pray for us sinners, now and at the hour of our death. Amen.
1: Glory be to the Father, and to the Son, and to the Holy Spirit.
0: As it was in the beginning, is now, and ever shall be, world without end. Amen.
1: The first joyful mystery, the Annunciation. Our Father who art in heaven, hallowed be thy name. Thy kingdom come, thy will be done, on earth as it is in heaven.
0: Give us this day our daily bread, and forgive us our trespasses, as we forgive those who trespass against us. And lead us not into temptation, but deliver us from evil. Amen.
1: Hail Mary, full of grace, the Lord is with thee. Blessed art thou among women, and blessed is the fruit of thy womb, Jesus.
0: Holy Mary, Mother of God, pray for us sinners, now and at the hour of our death. Amen.
1: Hail Mary, full of grace, the Lord is with thee. Blessed art thou among women, and blessed is the fruit of thy womb, Jesus.
0: Holy Mary, Mother of God, pray for us sinners, now and at the hour of our death. Amen.
1: Hail Mary, full of grace, the Lord is with thee. Blessed art thou among women, and blessed is the fruit of thy womb, Jesus.
0: Holy Mary, Mother of God, pray for us sinners, now and at the hour of our death. Amen.
1: Hail Mary, full of grace, the Lord is with thee. Blessed art thou among women, and blessed is the fruit of thy womb, Jesus.
0: Holy Mary, Mother of God, pray for us sinners, now and at the hour of our death. Amen.
1: Hail Mary, full of grace, the Lord is with thee. Blessed art thou among women, and blessed is the fruit of thy womb, Jesus.
0: Holy Mary, Mother of God, pray for us sinners, now and at the hour of our death. Amen.
1: Hail Mary, full of grace, the Lord is with thee. Blessed art thou among women, and blessed is the fruit of thy womb, Jesus.
0: Holy Mary, Mother of God, pray for us sinners, now and at the hour of our death. Amen.
1: Hail Mary, full of grace, the Lord is with thee. Blessed art thou among women, and blessed is the fruit of thy womb, Jesus.
0: Holy Mary, Mother of God, pray for us sinners, now and at the hour of our death. Amen.
1: Hail Mary, full of grace, the Lord is with thee. Blessed art thou among women, and blessed is the fruit of thy womb, Jesus.
0: Holy Mary, Mother of God, pray for us sinners, now and at the hour of our death. Amen.
1: Hail Mary, full of grace, the Lord is with thee. Blessed art thou among women, and blessed is the fruit of thy womb, Jesus.
0: Holy Mary, Mother of God, pray for us sinners, now and at the hour of our death. Amen.
1: Hail Mary, full of grace, the Lord is with thee. Blessed art thou among women, and blessed is the fruit of thy womb, Jesus.
0: Holy Mary, Mother of God, pray for us sinners, now and at the hour of our death. Amen.
1: Glory be to the Father, and to the Son, and to the Holy Spirit.
0: As it was in the beginning, is now, and ever shall be, world without end. Amen.
2: O my Jesus, forgive us our sins, save us from the fires of hell, and lead all souls to heaven, especially those most in need of your mercy.
1: The second joyful mystery, the Visitation. Our Father who art in heaven, hallowed be thy name. Thy kingdom come, thy will be done, on earth as it is in heaven.
0: Give us this day our daily bread, and forgive us our trespasses, as we forgive those who trespass against us. And lead us not into temptation, but deliver us from evil. Amen.
3: Hail Mary, full of grace, the Lord is with thee. Blessed art thou among women, and blessed is the fruit of thy womb, Jesus.
0: Holy Mary, Mother of God, pray for us sinners, now and at the hour of our death. Amen.
3: Hail Mary, full of grace, the Lord is with thee. Blessed art thou among women, and blessed is the fruit of thy womb, Jesus.
0: Holy Mary, Mother of God, pray for us sinners, now and at the hour of our death. Amen.
3: Hail Mary, full of grace, the Lord is with thee. Blessed art thou among women, and blessed is the fruit of thy womb, Jesus.
0: Holy Mary, Mother of God, pray for us sinners, now and at the hour of our death. Amen.
3: Hail Mary, full of grace, the Lord is with thee. Blessed art thou among women, and blessed is the fruit of thy womb, Jesus.
0: Holy Mary, Mother of God, pray for us sinners, now and at the hour of our death. Amen.
3: Hail Mary, full of grace, the Lord is with thee. Blessed art thou among women, and blessed is the fruit of thy womb, Jesus.
0: Holy Mary, Mother of God, pray for us sinners, now and at the hour of our death. Amen.
3: Hail Mary, full of grace, the Lord is with thee. Blessed art thou among women, and blessed is the fruit of thy womb, Jesus.
0: Holy Mary, Mother of God, pray for us sinners, now and at the hour of our death. Amen.
3: Hail Mary, full of grace, the Lord is with thee. Blessed art thou among women, and blessed is the fruit of thy womb, Jesus.
0: Holy Mary, Mother of God, pray for us sinners, now and at the hour of our death. Amen.
3: Hail Mary, full of grace, the Lord is with thee. Blessed art thou among women, and blessed is the fruit of thy womb, Jesus.
0: Holy Mary, Mother of God, pray for us sinners, now and at the hour of our death. Amen.
3: Hail Mary, full of grace, the Lord is with thee. Blessed art thou among women, and blessed is the fruit of thy womb, Jesus.
0: Holy Mary, Mother of God, pray for us sinners, now and at the hour of our death. Amen.
3: Hail Mary, full of grace, the Lord is with thee. Blessed art thou among women, and blessed is the fruit of thy womb, Jesus.
0: Holy Mary, Mother of God, pray for us sinners, now and at the hour of our death. Amen.
1: Glory be to the Father, and to the Son, and to the Holy Spirit.
0: As it was in the beginning, is now, and ever shall be, world without end. Amen.
2: O my Jesus, forgive us our sins, save us from the fires of hell, and lead all souls to heaven, especially those most in need of your mercy.
1: The third joyful mystery, the Nativity. Our Father who art in heaven, hallowed be thy name. Thy kingdom come, thy will be done, on earth as it is in heaven.
0: Give us this day our daily bread, and forgive us our trespasses, as we forgive those who trespass against us. And lead us not into temptation, but deliver us from evil. Amen.
3: Hail Mary, full of grace, the Lord is with thee. Blessed art thou among women, and blessed is the fruit of thy womb, Jesus.
0: Holy Mary, Mother of God, pray for us sinners, now and at the hour of our death. Amen.
3: Hail Mary, full of grace, the Lord is with thee. Blessed art thou among women, and blessed is the fruit of thy womb, Jesus.
0: Holy Mary, Mother of God, pray for us sinners, now and at the hour of our death. Amen.
3: Hail Mary, full of grace, the Lord is with thee. Blessed art thou among women, and blessed is the fruit of thy womb, Jesus.
0: Holy Mary, Mother of God, pray for us sinners, now and at the hour of our death. Amen.
3: Hail Mary, full of grace, the Lord is with thee. Blessed art thou among women, and blessed is the fruit of thy womb, Jesus.
0: Holy Mary, Mother of God, pray for us sinners, now and at the hour of our death. Amen.
3: Hail Mary, full of grace, the Lord is with thee. Blessed art thou among women, and blessed is the fruit of thy womb, Jesus.
0: Holy Mary, Mother of God, pray for us sinners, now and at the hour of our death. Amen.
3: Hail Mary, full of grace, the Lord is with thee. Blessed art thou among women, and blessed is the fruit of thy womb, Jesus.
0: Holy Mary, Mother of God, pray for us sinners, now and at the hour of our death. Amen.
3: Hail Mary, full of grace, the Lord is with thee. Blessed art thou among women, and blessed is the fruit of thy womb, Jesus.
0: Holy Mary, Mother of God, pray for us sinners, now and at the hour of our death. Amen.
3: Hail Mary, full of grace, the Lord is with thee. Blessed art thou among women, and blessed is the fruit of thy womb, Jesus.
0: Holy Mary, Mother of God, pray for us sinners, now and at the hour of our death. Amen.
3: Hail Mary, full of grace, the Lord is with thee. Blessed art thou among women, and blessed is the fruit of thy womb, Jesus.
0: Holy Mary, Mother of God, pray for us sinners, now and at the hour of our death. Amen.
3: Hail Mary, full of grace, the Lord is with thee. Blessed art thou among women, and blessed is the fruit of thy womb, Jesus.
0: Holy Mary, Mother of God, pray for us sinners, now and at the hour of our death. Amen.
1: Glory be to the Father, and to the Son, and to the Holy Spirit.
0: As it was in the beginning, is now, and ever shall be, world without end. Amen.
2: O my Jesus, forgive us our sins. Save us from the fires of hell and lead all souls to heaven, especially those most in need of your mercy.
3: The fourth joyful mystery, the Presentation. Our Father who art in heaven, hallowed be thy name. Thy kingdom come, thy will be done, on earth as it is in heaven.
0: Give us this day our daily bread, and forgive us our trespasses, as we forgive those who trespass against us. And lead us not into temptation, but deliver us from evil. Amen.
1: Hail Mary, full of grace, the Lord is with thee. Blessed art thou among women, and blessed is the fruit of thy womb, Jesus.
0: Holy Mary, Mother of God, pray for us sinners, now and at the hour of our death. Amen.
1: Hail Mary, full of grace, the Lord is with thee. Blessed art thou among women, and blessed is the fruit of thy womb, Jesus.
0: Holy Mary, Mother of God, pray for us sinners, now and at the hour of our death. Amen.
1: Hail Mary, full of grace, the Lord is with thee. Blessed art thou among women, and blessed is the fruit of thy womb, Jesus.
0: Holy Mary, Mother of God, pray for us sinners, now and at the hour of our death. Amen.
1: Hail Mary, full of grace, the Lord is with thee. Blessed art thou among women, and blessed is the fruit of thy womb, Jesus.
0: Holy Mary, Mother of God, pray for us sinners, now and at the hour of our death. Amen.
1: Hail Mary, full of grace, the Lord is with thee. Blessed art thou among women, and blessed is the fruit of thy womb, Jesus.
0: Holy Mary, Mother of God, pray for us sinners, now and at the hour of our death. Amen.
1: Hail Mary, full of grace, the Lord is with thee. Blessed art thou among women, and blessed is the fruit of thy womb, Jesus.
0: Holy Mary, Mother of God, pray for us sinners, now and at the hour of our death. Amen.
1: Hail Mary, full of grace, the Lord is with thee. Blessed art thou among women, and blessed is the fruit of thy womb, Jesus.
0: Holy Mary, Mother of God, pray for us sinners, now and at the hour of our death. Amen.
1: Hail Mary, full of grace, the Lord is with thee. Blessed art thou among women, and blessed is the fruit of thy womb, Jesus.
0: Holy Mary, Mother of God, pray for us sinners, now and at the hour of our death. Amen.
1: Hail Mary, full of grace, the Lord is with thee. Blessed art thou among women, and blessed is the fruit of thy womb, Jesus.
0: Holy Mary, Mother of God, pray for us sinners, now and at the hour of our death. Amen.
1: Hail Mary, full of grace, the Lord is with thee. Blessed art thou among women, and blessed is the fruit of thy womb, Jesus.
0: Holy Mary, Mother of God, pray for us sinners, now and at the hour of our death. Amen.
3: Glory be to the Father, and to the Son, and to the Holy Spirit.
0: As it was in the beginning, is now, and ever shall be, world without end. Amen.
2: O my Jesus, forgive us our sins, save us from the fires of hell, and lead all souls to heaven, especially those most in need of your mercy.
3: The fifth joyful mystery, the finding of Jesus in the temple.
2: Our Father who art in heaven, hallowed be thy name. Thy kingdom come, thy will be done, on earth as it is in heaven.
0: Give us this day our daily bread, and forgive us our trespasses, as we forgive those who trespass against us. And lead us not into temptation, but deliver us from evil. Amen.
1: Hail Mary, full of grace, the Lord is with thee. Blessed art thou among women, and blessed is the fruit of thy womb, Jesus.
0: Holy Mary, Mother of God, pray for us sinners, now and at the hour of our death. Amen.
1: Hail Mary, full of grace, the Lord is with thee. Blessed art thou among women, and blessed is the fruit of thy womb, Jesus.
0: Holy Mary, Mother of God, pray for us sinners, now and at the hour of our death. Amen.
1: Hail Mary, full of grace, the Lord is with thee. Blessed art thou among women, and blessed is the fruit of thy womb, Jesus.
0: Holy Mary, Mother of God, pray for us sinners, now and at the hour of our death. Amen.
1: Hail Mary, full of grace, the Lord is with thee. Blessed art thou among women, and blessed is the fruit of thy womb, Jesus.
0: Holy Mary, Mother of God, pray for us sinners, now and at the hour of our death. Amen.
1: Hail Mary, full of grace, the Lord is with thee. Blessed art thou among women, and blessed is the fruit of thy womb, Jesus.
0: Holy Mary, Mother of God, pray for us sinners, now and at the hour of our death. Amen.
1: Hail Mary, full of grace, the Lord is with thee. Blessed art thou among women, and blessed is the fruit of thy womb, Jesus.
0: Holy Mary, Mother of God, pray for us sinners, now and at the hour of our death. Amen.
1: Hail Mary, full of grace, the Lord is with thee. Blessed art thou among women, and blessed is the fruit of thy womb, Jesus.
0: Holy Mary, Mother of God, pray for us sinners, now and at the hour of our death. Amen.
1: Hail Mary, full of grace, the Lord is with thee. Blessed art thou among women, and blessed is the fruit of thy womb, Jesus.
0: Holy Mary, Mother of God, pray for us sinners, now and at the hour of our death. Amen.
1: Hail Mary, full of grace, the Lord is with thee.
3: Blessed art thou among women, and blessed is the fruit of thy womb, Jesus.
0: Holy Mary, Mother of God, pray for us sinners, now and at the hour of our death. Amen.
3: Hail Mary, full of grace, the Lord is with thee. Blessed art thou among women, and blessed is the fruit of thy womb, Jesus.
0: Holy Mary, Mother of God, pray for us sinners, now and at the hour of our death. Amen.
3: Glory be to the Father, and to the Son, and to the Holy Spirit.
0: As it was in the beginning, is now, and ever shall be, world without end. Amen.
2: O my Jesus, forgive us our sins. Save us from the fires of hell, and lead all souls to heaven, especially those most in need of your mercy.
3: Hail, Holy Queen, Mother of Mercy, our life, our sweetness, and our hope. To thee do we cry, poor banished children of Eve. To thee do we send up our sighs, mourning and weeping in this valley of tears. Turn then, most gracious Advocate, thine eyes of mercy toward us. And after this our exile, show unto us the blessed fruit of thy womb, Jesus. O clement, O loving, O sweet Virgin Mary, pray for us, O Holy Mother of God,
0: that we may be made worthy of the promises of Christ.

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2: This is Casey Kasem welcoming you to American Top 40 and our weekly countdown of the 40 most popular songs in the USA. Well, let's see. Four tunes have dropped off from last week. Neil Diamond's Solitary Man, Melanie's Peace Will Come, Stevie Wonder's Signed, Sealed, and Delivered, and the Guess Who's Hand-Me-Down World. One of this week's debut tunes jumped all the way up to number 18. But the other three, they're all close together here at the start of our first hour.
3: Number 40.
2: Starting off the countdown is a girl who's sure to get kicked out of the women's lib movement if she's a member. Her name, Candy Staten. Her song, Stand By Your Man.

Staple, making her debut this week in American Top 40 with the song Stand By Your Man. Right now, another debut song, this week at number 39. Three guys, two girls, five flights up, do what you want to do. You.

Live lights up. They debut Do What You Want to Do. We're counting down the hits the way they're ranked on Billboard's national charts. This is Casey Kasem, and this song was number one 6 weeks ago. It's almost fallen off at number 38. Breads, Make It With You.

down 18 points from last week. Now at number 38, Bread and Make It With You. The countdown continues. The name of this group, 100 Proof Aged in Soul. At number 37, Somebody's Been Sleeping.

0: Somebody's Been Sleeping at number 37, a debut song done by 100 Proof Aged in Soul. We're about 10 minutes away from a current hit by one of the hottest groups in the world today. A group that just 4 months ago nearly broke up because they thought they'd never make it.
1: Casey's Coast to Coast.
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14: We're counting down the hits on American Top 40, and this song at number 36 is done by Eric Burden. Last week it was number 21, so it's taken quite a drop on American Top 40. Looks like it may be its last week on. Eric Burden and War, Spill the Wine.

down to rest in a big field of tall grass. 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I dreamed I was in a Hollywood movie and that I was the star of the movie. This really blew my mind.

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In her hand was a bottle of wine, in the other a glass. She poured some of the wine from the bottle into the glass and raised it to her lips.

at least 1 week left for wine in that bottle. Spill the Wine, Eric Burdon, War at number 36. This is Casey, and the countdown doesn't stop until we get to number one. Well, from the happy sound of this song, you really can't tell that the group was so discouraged 4 months ago at their lack of success in the music business that they were on the verge of breaking up. They'd worked hard for a lot of years without anything much happening for them. They were talking about getting out of the business and going back to ordinary jobs. Then this spring, they appeared at England's Hollywood Festival. And this song, this tune, and their career took right off.

philosophy. It had a lot of success on American Top 40, but drops 20 this week to number 35. In the Summertime, Mungo Jerry. This is Casey. Our program is heard coast to coast on great radio stations like KEYN, Keene, in Wichita, Kansas. Simon and Garfunkel, up 4 from last week when it debuted. Now at number 34, El Condor Pasa.

Condor Pasa, Simon and Garfunkel. We're counting down the hits on American Top 40. Their last hit, Which Way You Going, Billy? It reached number 2. This one is moving up. Now at number 33, that's where I...

0: week at number 37, this week number 32. It's up five. It's only make-believe Glenn Campbell. We're 10 minutes away from an oldie by a popular trio that stops working every year as soon as their income for that year reaches $1 million.
1: The hits from coast to coast.
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Karen Carpenter and her brother Richard, close to you. This week, it's number 31 in American Top 40. Well, people behind the scenes in the music business, and those that have become James Taylor buffs, knew it was just a matter of time before he came up with a hit single, and he has one in Fire and Rain.

We played 11 hit songs in American Top 40. 8 of those 11 songs have been ballads. That's one of them. James Taylor, at number 30 this week, Fire and Rain. Now for the hit oldie by the trio that actually refuses to make more than $1 million a year. They've been one of the most popular singing attractions in the country for the past 9 years. And although they have a string of 16 hits, their main source of revenue is the concerts and college dates that they play. But they have a self-imposed limit on how much they'll make. Each year, when their income from personal appearances reaches $1 million, they stop work and take the rest of the year off. Well, apparently, each of them can get by on $0.33 million. Here's their big hit of 2.5 years ago. A medley of Going Out of My Head and Can't Take My Eyes Off You. Here are the Lettermen.

0: Gone out of my head, can't take my eyes off you. They're the Letterman. This is Casey on American Top 40, and the preschool nursery hit of the year is next. It dropped 13 points this week to number 29, Ernie and Rubber Duck.
1: Well, here I am in my tubby again, and my tubby's all filled with water and nice fluffy suds. And I've got my soap and washcloth to wash myself, and I've got my nifty scrub brush to help me scrub my back, and I've got a big fluffy towel to dry myself when I'm done. But there's one other thing that makes tubby time the very best time of the whole day. And do you know what that is? It's a very special friend of mine, my very favorite little pal.
2: Oh, rub.

0: Rubber Ducky by Ernie from Sesame Street, a show that will be seen in some 26 different countries around the world this fall, and by 7 million young people here in the United States each and every week. A show that certainly changed the direction of Saturday morning cartoon shows. Now you see more information along with entertainment. Rubber Ducky by Ernie at number 29. The top 40 rankings that we get from Billboard every week are based on retail sales reported by 100 record stores across the country.
1: Number 28.
0: It was number 29 last week, sort of at a standstill. Now at number 28, The Kinks, Lola.

0: been around since 1964. They're from England, the Kinks, and their hit song is called Lola. This is Casey Kasem, counting them down, and we've got 2 big hours to go. 27 hit records here on American Top 40.
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0: It's time for an extra that held a number one spot for 4 consecutive weeks during the month of October 5 years ago. It was done by the most important group in the history of popular music. When they wrote the song, it was an instrumental titled Scrambled Eggs, but it was released with a lyric under a different title, known all over the world.

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3: 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And the countdown continues.
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3: Here's the group with the great big billboard on Broadway in New York City. Their sign may not have sold a lot of records around the country, but it sure got New Yorkers to know who they are. They're three boys from Flint, Michigan, and they call themselves Grand Funk Railroad. Their hit song, Closer to Home.

5-minute song by Grand Funk Railroad, Closer to Home. It's been on the charts 5 weeks, now at number 27. And we're 5 minutes away from a singing group whose five members were born in four different countries: England, Scotland, Germany, and Australia. And part of their current hit is sung in French. Now we're at number 26 on American Top 40, and the countdown continues. Linda Ronstadt from Tucson, Arizona, and a long, long time.

Linda Ronstadt, Long, Long Time. The song in the number 25 spot this week is by a group whose five members were born in four different countries, two in England and one each in Scotland, Germany, and Australia. They're two girls and three men, and though they've taken the name of the Seekers, none of them sang with the original group. But it was a member of the old group, Keith Potker, who organized and directs the new Seekers. They're based in England now, and this is their first hit on the American charts. Featured in the vocal is Eve Graham. The song, Look What They've Done to My Song, Ma. Look.

something that would go over big in the taverns across the country. Look what they've done to my song, Ma, the New Seekers. Every week at this time, we got down the 40 most popular songs in the USA. My name's Casey, and we're ready for the song at number 24 this week, up six from last week, Three Dog Night, Out in the Country.

0: They hit at number 24 this week in American Top 40, Three Dog Night singing Out in the Country. Motown has seven songs in American Top 40 this week. 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

0: Sarah Dean Taylor, up three from last week. 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
18: From Hollywood, this is Casey Kasem, and the countdown continues till we get to the top. Last week, number 22, same position this week, from England, Hot Legs and Neanderthal Man.

Neanderthal Man. It's done by the group from England called Hot Lace. 36, 30, 28, 23, and now at 21, Michael Nesmith and Joanne.

0: That's up two from last week. Now at number 21, Joanne Michael Nesmith and the First National Band. You're listening to the most listened to songs in America. Hear now the song that is the biggest moving tune within the top 40 this week. Up 19, The Four Tops.
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Four guys who grew up in Detroit City, Four Tops and Still Water from the album called Love. Now a song that got as high as number 29 when it was originally done by Benny King. It went as high as number 14 last week, has dropped 5 this week. The song, I Who Have Nothing, on American Top 40, here's Tom Jones.

0: cat who's comfortable singing any kind of song, Tiger Tom Jones, and I Who Have Nothing. The hottest new song in American Top 40 this week is a television commercial. We'll hear it by the Carpenters in about 10 minutes from now.
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0: The hottest record on the charts this week debuts at number 18. And it's a commercial. A song originally written as the theme for a currently running television commercial for a large California bank. But the songwriters, Paul Williams and Roger Nichols, retained the rights to release the song on record. So, who did they get to record it? Merely one of the hottest singing acts on the charts today. Here are brother and sister, Karen and Richard Carpenter. And we've only just begun. We've

Debuts at number 18 this week. It's only been out several weeks. Already number one in Los Angeles. The Carpenters, the hottest record in American Top 40. We've only just begun. This is American Top 40. My name's Casey Kasem. We're heard coast to coast on great radio stations like KINT in El Paso, Texas. This is Chicago, 25 or 6 to 4.

song got as high as number 4. That was a couple of weeks ago. It's now at number 17, 7 down from last week, 25 or 6 to 4. That's Chicago on American Top 40. The way Billboard figures the rankings each week is this. They get retail sales information from 100 record stores across the country, run it through a data processing computer system, and come up with their Hot 100 list of the week's most popular singles. Then, from Billboard's list of 100, we take the top 40, and we count them down for you every week at this time on American Top 40. Sugarloaf is the name of the group. Their hit record, Green Eyed Lady, up 2 from last week, now at number 16.

three-man group called Sugarloaf and their hit song, Green-Eyed Lady. This debuted 7 weeks ago at number 40, and then it moved up inch by inch. But this last week, big jump from number 24 to number 15. The Spinners and a song produced by Stevie Wonder. It's a winner called It's a Shame.

0: That wraps the second hour of American Top 40. We have 14 big ones to go, the biggest sounds in the USA yet to come. Let's do a review right now. As we look at the American Top 40 this week, we see that four brand new songs made it, which means four dropped off. Now, 10 of the songs are by foreign artists, 6 from the United Kingdom, 3 from Canada, and that one song by the New Seekers, they're from everywhere, 4 different countries. The songs dropping off, Solitary Man, Peace Will Come, Signed, Sealed, and Delivered, Hand Me Down World. So far, the highest debut at number 18, We've Only Just Begun by the Carpenters. A lot of action yet to come right here on American Top 40. Don't go away.
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0: Well, it took this recording star 20 years of trying before he had his first big hit record. But he's been making up for that slow start. He's a country singer and currently is riding an incredible unbroken string of 15 number one songs on Billboard's country and western charts. Now, nobody can match that on any kind of chart. He made his public singing debut on radio when he was just 4 years old. And his first pop hit came when he was 24. And it was a big one. In February 57, it became the second best-selling song in the nation and stayed on the charts for 21 weeks. Listen now. Here's that song that goes back to 57. It's called Young Love and the Country Gentleman.

0: It's Young Love, and it was done by Sonny James. 1957 was the year that was a hit song.
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0: It takes me nearly 4 seconds to say Charles Wright and the Watts 103rd Street Rhythm Band. And before I can mention the name of the song, there begins.

moving up 9 points this week. Now at number 14 from Watts, California, Charles Wright and the 103rd Street Rhythm Band. 13 hits to number one and counting down. With the singer who, when she was 14 years old, was Mahalia Jackson's protege. Listen to her with a number called Don't Play That Song. From Detroit, Michigan, Aretha Franklin and the Dixie Four.

Number 13 this week, down two from last week, the Queen of Soul, Aretha Franklin and the Dixie Flyers, and Don't Play That Song. This one peaked out at number 12 last week, stays in the same spot, Gene Chandler.

0: A swinging 9 weeks on American Top 40 with Groovy Situation and Gene Chandler. The countdown continues as we get closer to the top with Clarence Carter.
1: Number 11.
0: Patches.
2: I was born and raised down in Alabama on a farm way back up in the woods. I was so ragged that folks used to call me Patches. Papa used to tease me about it, cause deep down inside he was hurt cause he'd done all he could. My papa was a great old man. I can see him with a shovel in his hand. See, education he never had. He did wonders when the times got bad. The little money from the crops he

0: in the top 10 for six long weeks. It moves out this week from number 4 to number 11. Patches, Clarence Carter on American Top 40 with Casey Kasem. We're 10 minutes away from a group headed for their fourth consecutive number 1 record. And they've been recording for less than a year.
1: Casey's Coast to Coast.
2: Hey, good morning. 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

former number one song in England, reaches the top 10 of the USA this week. Fifth week on the charts, the name of the group, Free. The name of the hit, All Right Now. Here's a song that's been around a while. 8 weeks in the top 10. A former number one song where it stayed for 3 consecutive weeks. Now at number 9. This is Edwin Starr and War.

Edwin Starr. Last week, number two. This week, number nine. Down seven with a hit song called War. This is American Top 40, and here now is a girl from Canada. From Nova Scotia, singing Snowbird, Anne Murray.

0: The song is Snowbird, number 8 last week in American Top 40. In exactly the same position this week, Anne Murray.
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breaks out, done by Rare Earth. I know I'm losing you. This week, number 7, up 2 from last week. Now, a group headed for their 4th consecutive number 1 record. And they've been recording for less than a year. Debuted at number 40 a couple weeks ago. Last week, number 19. This week, up 13 at number 6, the Jackson 5.

0: We'll be keeping an eye on them in the weeks to come. They've had 3 number one songs, and this could be their 4th one. At number 6 this week, the Jackson 5.
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0: The 40 top hits in America, hot off the charts of Billboard magazine. We do it every week at this time. My name's Casey Kasem, on with the countdown, third week.

Julie, Do You Love Me? The first of three girl songs in a row on American Top 40. Coming up, the four most popular songs in the country. Neil Diamond sings about Cracklin' Rosie.

0: Cracklin' Rosie, Neil Diamond. Last week, number 6. This week, number 4.
1: Number 3.
0: 3 big ones to go. We've heard from Julie, Lola, Joanne, Cracklin' Rosie. Let's hear about Candida.

0: The lead singer of this group, Frankie Spinelli. 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
5: Well, five U.S. Marines once recorded a song that hit number one on the national charts. And it's the only time in pop history that a group made a number one song while all the members were on active duty in the armed forces. It happened 7 years ago. The five Marines stationed at Camp Lejeune, North Carolina, had formed a singing group. And on a short leave, they went to New York to make the rounds of the record companies. Their first stop was Roulette Records. And it turned out to be their only stop because that same day the company signed them and recorded their first single, a song that went right up to number one. Easier said than done, but they did it. By the way, if the Marine who sings the lead seems to have a rather high voice, it's just that she's a lady Marine. From 1963, here are the Essex.

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0: According to Rolling Stone magazine, Creedence Clearwater Revival does more than just play at benefits. A couple of months ago, without telling anybody, they bought a $4,500 boat, a 32-foot diesel, and gave it to the Indians who early this year occupied and are still living on Alcatraz Island. The name of the boat is Clearwater, and the Indians are using it to bring in food, water, and medical supplies.

0: Looking Out My Back Door, and that's the fourth number two record for Creedence. They have yet to have a number one song on Billboard's national charts. And that means that we still have the same number one song that we had last week.
1: Billboard's number one.
0: In case you're wondering, here she is, the girl from Detroit, right up at the top, with a song Ain't No Mountain High Enough, Diana Ross.

0: What a performance. Diana Ross, 3 weeks at number one with Ain't No Mountain High Enough. Well, that's it. The 40 top hits in America this week, and you heard them all right here on American Top 40. Our countdown is based on Billboard's weekly tabulation of the nation's most popular hits, compiled from retail record sales. American Top 40 is a Watermark production, and we tape it in Hollywood. This is Casey Kasem. Hope you'll join me next week. And again, we'll count down the 40 most popular songs in the USA. Till then, keep your feet in the ground and keep reaching for the stars.
1: 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Special thanks to Kalila Dawkins, Rob Durkee, Pete Battistini, Scott Lakefield, Mike Savage, Michael Cross, Dave Nunes, and of course, the legend where the countdown began, Casey Kasem. I'm Larry Morgan. 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

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It's Kevin Cronin, 70s and 80s weekend with you till 2 o'clock. 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

0: 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Gen Z may be putting off big life milestones like buying a home, starting a family, or going back to school, but they're definitely not giving up on little indulgences. A growing trend known as little treat economy is all about spending on small pick-me-ups. Think fancy matcha lattes, bakery treats, and ice cream runs. One recent survey found that a whopping 92% of Gen Zers treat themselves to boost their mood and celebrate good news. And while there may be struggling with new high rents and rising costs, many see these small purchases as an affordable way to add a little joy to everyday life. Basically, if the future feels expensive, a $10 coffee can feel like self-care. Kind of like that idea. Forecast coming up next. More feel-good favorites on Easy 99.1. Buildex has an
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6: Starting off our Saturday with some clouds. They will be burning off, though. We will see that sunshine and run it up to the low to mid-60s. Tonight, clear. The overnight low, upper 40s to low 50s. Sunday, those clouds build in. Afternoon high gets up to 63 degrees. And chances for some scattered showers coming in for our Sunday night. Mostly sunny for Monday. I'm Jeff Eno at the Weather Channel.
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0: Catch them with me, Barry Scott, with the Lost 45s, records you never thought you'd hear again. 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

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Good morning, it's Kevin Cronin. It is a 70s and 80s weekend. Beautiful Saturday ahead of us. 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

0: Easy 99.1 TikTok has a new trend that basically does the choosing for you. It's called Lunch in My City. And the rules are simple. 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Food creators love it because it's easy, authentic content, and diners love it because it takes the guesswork out of deciding where to eat. Think of it as letting the TikTok algorithm plan your lunch break, for better or worse, or dinner, too, for that matter. So give it a try if you're stuck on where to go. 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
5: Starting off our Saturday with some clouds. They will be burning off, though. We will see that sunshine and run it up to the low to mid-60s. Tonight clear, the overnight low, upper 40s to low 50s. Sunday, those clouds build in. Afternoon high gets up to 63 degrees. And chances for some scattered showers coming in for our Sunday night. Mostly sunny for Monday. I'm Jeff Eno at the Weather Channel.
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0: 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If you've ever wished you could smell like candy corn, oddly enough, your moment has arrived. Brock's, the company behind the iconic Halloween candy, has launched a limited edition perfume called Ode to Candy Corn, and it's already getting plenty of buzz. The fragrance is designed to capture the sweet, nostalgic scent of candy corn with notes of vanilla, sponge, sugar, and honey. Considering candy corn is one of the most polarizing treats of all time, the reaction has been exactly what you'd expect. People are obsessed, while others are wondering who would want to smell like a bag of Halloween candy. If you're interested, you can get it at candycornseason.com. It's $22. If it's worth spending the money smelling like candy corn, have at it. Forecast next, EZ99.1. You've been scrolling.
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6: Starting off our Saturday with some clouds. They will be burning off, though. We will see that sunshine and run it up to the low to mid-60s. Tonight clear, the overnight low upper 40s to low 50s. Sunday, those clouds build in. Afternoon high gets up to 63 degrees. And chances for some scattered showers coming in for our Sunday night. Mostly sunny for Monday. I'm Jeff Eno at the Weather Channel.
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It's Kevin Cronin heading into Saturday afternoon. 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

EC99.1, just after 12 noon. It's Kevin Cronin, 70s and 80s weekend. Great to have you with us on this Saturday. A beautiful day ahead of us, too. Get out and enjoy it. Here's Madonna, EC99.1.

0: 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Last hour I mentioned smelling like candy corn. 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Have at it, candy corn pizza. No, thank you. I will stick with my pepperoni and sausage. Thanks. 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Buildex has an...
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8: Starting off our Saturday with some clouds. They will be burning off, though. We will see that sunshine and run it up to the low to mid-60s. Tonight clear, the overnight low, upper 40s to low 50s. Sunday, those clouds build in. Afternoon high gets up to 63 degrees. And chances for some scattered showers coming in for our Sunday night. Mostly sunny for Monday. I'm Jeff Eno at the Weather Channel.
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Easy 99.1, just after 1 o'clock. It's Kevin Cronin. 70s and 80s weekend, hanging with you for another hour or so with feel-good favorites. Here's John Lennon.

0: Easy 99.1, you can now get a college degree in social media influencing at some universities, but new research shows a lot of Americans still don't see it as a legitimate job. A third of parents say they wouldn't want their child majoring in content creation, according to a new poll. But 43% say they would support them if they decided to pursue that degree. Well, 32% of the 2,000 adults polled believe being a social media influencer qualifies as an actual career. 52% do not. Yeah, not a lot of parents are waiting for their kids to say they want to be a content creator one day. It seems to me. Forecast next, Easy 99.1.
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9: Starting off our Saturday with some clouds. They will be burning off, though. We will see that sunshine and run it up to the low to mid-60s. Tonight, clear. The overnight low, upper 40s to low 50s. Sunday, those clouds build in. Afternoon high gets up to 63 degrees. And chances for some scattered showers coming in for our Sunday night. Mostly sunny for Monday. I'm Jeff Eno at the Weather Channel.
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99.1. It's Kevin Cronin. I am out of here for this Saturday. I'll be back with you again Monday at 2 o'clock. You enjoy the rest of your weekend. Make it a good one.

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Not just Whistlin' Dixie, the Jay Giles Band, bringing us into the 2 o'clock hour. On a 70s and 80s weekend, easy 99.1. Steve Mason manning the microphone this afternoon. Welcome aboard, here's Starbucks.

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Coming up in about 10 minutes, today's celebrity birthday list. Good list today. It's an all-music list with some good names.

0: The late and the great Glenn Frey, solo eagle, flying high there with True Love, 70s and 80s weekend, easy 99.1. 225 with Steve Mason on your Saturday. Saturday, October 3rd, here comes the celebrity birthday list, and if you're blown out the birthday candles, happy birthday to you, many, many more. Here's who you're blowing with today. This is a great list today for music heavy hitters today. It's an all-music list today. Gwen Stefani turns 57 today of No Doubt fame. Nowadays, she's Mrs. Blake Shelton as well. They've been hitched for, about 5-6 years now? Gwen Stefani is 57. Tommy Lee of Motley Crue, 64 years young today. Tommy Lee, 64. Lindsey Buckingham. Told you these are good birthdays. Lindsey Buckingham, the guitar legend of Fleetwood Mac, is 77. Some solo success as well. One of his big solo hits was a song called Trouble, of course. And Ernest Evans was born 85 years ago today. 8.5 decades ago today, we know him better as Chubby Checker. He brought us the twist. He's still performing. Chubby Checker was out in Springfield last month at the Big E, and he did over an hour-long concert. He's 85 years young and still out there. I guess twisting keeps you young. Good for him. He's 85 today. So there you go. Nice list today. A music-filled list on this October 3rd. What an afternoon out there. Gorgeous weather. We're going to see more of the same tomorrow. We'll find out after the break as we check the forecast coming up in a little more than 2 minutes. Easy 99.1.
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0: 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Looks like shine. Come see a 900-square-foot, two-bed, one-and-a-half-bath unit with cathedral ceilings over the kitchen and the living room. 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
6: After a dry start to the weekend, rain will move in later on Sunday night. In the meantime, some sunshine today with a high of 63 as winds continue out of the north and clear tonight with a low falling to 52. Clouds will spread in through the afternoon on Sunday with a high of 62. Rain develops tomorrow night with a low in the mid-50s, then a few breaks in the clouds for Monday with a high near 69. I'm meteorologist Jeff Marr at the Weather Channel.
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Lionel Richie, Easy 99.1. Coming up next, we open the record vault. We do it once every hour on a 70s and 80s weekend. The most famous musical bullfrog in the world coming at you next.

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Right now, Glenn Medeiros.

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The always young Rick Springfield, Easy 99.1. 3 o'clock hour on a 70s and 80s weekend. It's Steve Mason on your radio. Thanks for listening, everybody. We're playing the musical memories for you. 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Enjoy.

The legendary piano man, Billy Joel, Easy 99.1. 3:25, we'll talk sports. Yes, and Steve-O the Greek will be back this weekend for a couple more picks. We invited him in, enticed him with some baklava.

0: That's the very well-decorated Christopher Cross. He's got Oscars and Grammys aplenty in the trophy case at home. Arthur's theme from the movie of the same name, Easy 99.1. It's 325 with Steve Mason on your Saturday. Let's see what's going on in the sports world here as we watch the Bruins start the season well, and we hope the Patriots can kind of turn things around here. Bruins off to a 2-0 start as they're in Minnesota tonight against the Wild. 8 o'clock start tonight for the Bees. That'll be a tough game. The Wild are a good team, and the Bees played last night, so they're playing back-to-back. Bruins did win last night in overtime up in Winnipeg, 4-3 against the Jets. Nothing doing with the Revs this weekend. They play next weekend at Gillette against Seattle, so no MLS in Foxborough this weekend. And the Patriots, well, they're on the road in Buffalo tomorrow against the Bills, 1 o'clock. It was going to be a tough game anyway. Now it's probably going to be even tougher because Gonzalez and Barmore are out with injuries. So the defense is banged up. They have to face Josh Allen and the Bills' offense. Let's keep our fingers crossed and hope for the best tomorrow. Pats go in at 1-2. The Bills, of course, still unbeaten. They're 3-0. All right, Steve-O the Greek is back for two more picks this weekend through three NFL weekends. We do a couple picks each weekend through three weekends. 4-2 against the spread. That's not bad. That means we're winning. We're to the plus side. And I like these two picks tomorrow. I think these are strong. I think these are a strong pair of picks. Tomorrow, 1 o'clock window. I like the Bengals. I like Cincinnati. We're going to go with Cincinnati minus 2.5 over Jacksonville. So we like the Bengals to win by a field goal or more. The Jaguars are a solid team, a decent team, but they're not nearly as good as the Patriots made them look last week, because the Patriots went down to Florida and stunk it up, and Jacksonville laid the lumber to them. So we're going to go with Cincinnati tomorrow, minus 2.5. And 4 o'clock games tomorrow, we're going to go with, they say never bet against a streak. Well, the Chargers, who everyone thought was going to be pretty good so far this season, have been awful. And I don't see that changing tomorrow because they're in Seattle against the defending Super Bowl champions, the Seahawks. And the Seahawks lost last week to Washington, so they're going to be mad in addition to everything else. So we're going to go with Seattle over the Chargers. The Seahawks are favored by 7.5 points. Take them to cover the 7.5 points. So we're going to go with the Bengals and the Seahawks tomorrow. We'll see how that goes, and we'll see how the forecast goes, what we're looking at weather-wise, in 60 seconds here on Easy 99.1.
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0: Southern New England weather. Here comes the forecast. 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Here's Jeff Marr at the Weather Channel. Jeff, more of this sunshine tomorrow, eh?
3: After a dry start to the weekend, rain will move in later on Sunday night. In the meantime, some sunshine today with a high of 63 as winds continue out of the north and clear tonight with a low falling to 52. Clouds will spread in through the afternoon on Sunday with a high of 62. Rain develops tomorrow night with a low in the mid-50s, then a few breaks in the clouds for Monday with a high near 69. I'm meteorologist Jeff Marr at the Weather Channel.
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All right, our vault song of the hour is up next. We go into the easy 99.1 record vault. Play one that we haven't maybe played in a while. We've got one for all the Fanalos coming up. One from Uncle Barry next.

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Easy 99.1, 70s and 80s weekend. All right, musically, we're taking you north of the border here to Canada. You don't even need a passport. Here's Bryan Adams.

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dude, don't be so shy. It's the Pointer Sisters, man. Easy 99.1. All right, down to Australia we go, where help is on its way. Thank goodness, I need all the help I can get. It's the Little River Band here.

0: Michael's supergroup, Harrison, Orbison, and Petty are making music in heaven now, but we still got Jeff Lynne and Bob Dylan with us. Traveling Wilburys, End of the Line, Easy 99.1, 70s and 80s weekend. It's Steve Mason just after 4:25. I didn't know this was a thing, but I'll share it with you because maybe you didn't know this was a thing either. I will cop to never having watched Mean Girls, the movie Mean Girls. But today, October 3rd, apparently is Mean Girls Day, celebrated by fans of the movie, the Lindsay Lohan movie, everywhere. It stems from a short little passage in the movie. Katie, who's Lindsay Lohan, has a crush on school heartthrob Aaron, played by actor Jonathan Bennett. And during a voiceover montage in Mean Girls, Katie fondly recalls a simple, mundane interaction that they share. On October 3rd, Aaron asked me what day it was. And I replied simply, it's October 3rd. So that seems like just kind of a run-of-the-mill portion of a movie, but it's enough to make it Mean Girls Day, I guess. Fans use this date every year to screen the film, share quotes, share memes online, and share references from the movie, which is cool. Also, last week, we also had, and I don't know if this was a thing just starting this year, but last week we had Dolly Parton Day in Nashville and in Tennessee. It was Friday, September 25th, 9/25. Nashville celebrated Dolly Day, and I'm not sure if they did this while she was still alive or if this is a thing to honor her now that she's passed, but 9/25, September 25th, I guess, going forward is going to be Dolly Parton Day in Nashville, where they honor Dolly's legacy of kindness, music, and generosity. Very cool. Hey, why not? We have fun with dates. 3/14, March 14th has been Pi Day forever, right? And May the 4th is Star Wars Day. May the 4th be with you. We'll check the forecast next. We'll do it in about 60 seconds. You on board for that? Easy 99.1.
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4: There.
0: Okay, I fibbed. It was 90 seconds. But here comes the forecast. That we are going to do. 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Here's the forecast from the Weather Channel.
4: After a dry start to the weekend, rain will move in later on Sunday night. In the meantime, some sunshine today with a high of 63 as winds continue out of the north and clear tonight with a low falling to 52. Clouds will spread in through the afternoon on Sunday with a high of 62. Rain develops tomorrow night with a low in the mid-50s, then a few breaks in the clouds for Monday with a high near 69. I'm meteorologist Jeff Marr at the Weather Channel.
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Stevie Wonder helps out Sir Elton here with a harmonica solo. Then we go to the vault and a great one from Chicago. 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

70s and 80s weekend, Easy 99.1. In case you missed it, Mega Millions last night, no winners. 6, 37, 40, 41, 55. Mega Ball was 10. So 345 million on Tuesday. Powerball is tonight. 440 mil. Good luck there.

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It's a trip to Swing Town from Steve Miller and Friends, Easy 99.1. 5 o'clock hour underway, 70s and 80s weekend. It's Steve Mason. Welcome aboard, everybody. Thank you for joining us. We know you have a lot of music selections, a lot of radio selections. You picked us today. Thank you. Here's Mellencamp.

Mickey, you're so fine, you W. Easy 99.1. 70s and 80s weekend. Here's the song that put Winslow, Arizona on the map, courtesy of the Eagles.

0: There he is, Hutch himself of Starsky and Hutch. David Soul, don't give up on us. Easy 99.1, 525 with Steve Mason. Couple things I didn't know about David Soul until I was doing show prep earlier today. He was married 5 times. Wow. Okay. And he became a British citizen in 2004, kind of after his heyday, became a citizen of Great Britain in 2004. He passed away in 2024, David Soul did, age 80. He was killing it there in the late 1970s. Starsky and Hutch had a great four-season run of nearly 100 episodes, and Don't Give Up on Us was a number one hit single in the United States in 1977. The show ran from 75 to 79, and he had that big hit song, that big hit single, right in the middle of that four-year span. Let's take a break. We'll come back. The forecast is next, and new meteorologist in town, it's Ken Boone joining us from the Weather Channel. We'll hear from him shortly.
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7: Cool again Sunday to finish out the weekend. Showers should hold off until Sunday night. Mainly clear skies here tonight, low to mid-50s. Mix of clouds and sunshine for us on Sunday with increasing afternoon clouds. Highs in the low to mid-60s. Cloudy with a chance of shower Sunday night. Morning clouds, afternoon sun on Monday. Milder, highs near 70. I'm meteorologist Ken Boone at the Weather Channel.
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We go to the vault next. And an 80s hidden gem from McCartney that you might not have heard in a while.

So Bad came out in 1983 for McCartney, and it wasn't a blockbuster single for him, but it got into the Billboard Top 25. Easy 99.1. 70s and 80s weekend. Hope you're enjoying the musical memories. This is a good song here. This is Steve Winwood. It's called The Finer Things on Easy 99.1.

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6 o'clock hour. 70s and 80s weekend, easy 99.1. It's Steve Mason slaving behind a hot microphone so you don't have to. Ah, but it's a labor of love. And it's these songs we love from the 70s and 80s.

0: The Brothers Gibb, Easy 99.1. All right, show of hands. Who's going to miss the Red Sox?
1: Me.
0: What an awful two games against the Yankees. Season's over. Baseball continues. There are eight teams left. I got to root for Cleveland. They haven't won the World Series in 80 years, but they lost today, too. So

0: Chris Norman, Suzy Quatro stumbling in. 70s and 80s weekend, easy 99.1. Of course, Suzy Quatro was a Leather Tuscadero on Happy Days. She was the younger sibling in the Tuscadero family. There was Pinky Tuscadero, of course, was the older the older Tuscadero. Were they it's been a long time. Were they sisters or were they cousins? Pinky and Leather Tuscadero. We might have to check that out during the break. I think they were sisters, but not 100% sure. We'll have to look that up. Ross Kelly, of course, played Pinky, and Suzy Quatro was Leather Tuscadero. Take a time out. The forecast is on the way in our final half hour. We've got, don't forget, 7 o'clock, Saturday Night Vibes coming up, and it's Deb back with you tonight. Deb is pinch hitting for RJ, so Deb is in at 7. In our final half hour, we've got Earth, Wind, and Fire. We've got Dr. Hook and Eddie Money and lots more, so stay where you are. Easy 99.1.
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0: First half of the weekend, check. 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Ken Boone has our weather details. Ken, what are we looking at here?
7: Cool again Sunday to finish out the weekend. Showers should hold off until Sunday night. Mainly clear skies here tonight, low to mid-50s. Mix of clouds and sunshine for us on Sunday with increasing afternoon clouds. Highs in the low to mid-60s. Cloudy with a chance of showers Sunday night. Morning clouds, afternoon sun on Monday. Milder, highs near 70. I'm meteorologist Ken Boone at the Weather Channel.
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The Money Man, Eddie Money, Easy 99.1, 70s and 80s weekend. It's Steve Mason. Thanks for listening this afternoon, everybody. Enjoyed it, as always. 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We got a few of those on for you. You have a great rest of your weekend. Earth, Wind, and Fire is up next from the vault. And in 20 minutes at 7 o'clock, it's Deb-In tonight for Saturday Night Vibes, powered by FM Generator.

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Hey, it's Deb in for RJ Peters, and we are back for another fun Saturday night. 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What do you want to hear tonight? All you have to do is shoot me a text on that Reader's Hardwood Supply text line, 508-746-9991. We're going to do some 90s tunes tonight, so yeah, or you know what? I tell you this every time I fill in. The show is yours. The vibe is yours. You tell me what you want to hear.

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Easy 99.1. Hey, Jealousy by the Gin Blossoms. I remember being a kid having that on a cassette single and listening to that song over and over and over again. I think until the tape eventually just got so degraded it broke. That was just the good old days. And I remember the most fun part about listening to stuff on cassette was waiting for it to rewind, right? Be kind, rewind. Easy 99.1, what do you want to hear tonight? 508-746-9991.

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